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There's a party. You're gonna have fun.

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3: Who, me?
2: Yeah, play the Sandstorm track.
3: What do you mean?
2: You know, the one that goes na na na na na na na na na na na.
3: Oh yeah, you mean this one.

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1: Who, me?
0: Yeah, play the Sandstorm track.
1: What do you mean?

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To any bitch that talk to him and they in love, just make sure you hide your little sister from him. They tell me Chubb's the only one that get your hand-me-downs and party at the party playing with his nose now. And Baka got a weird case, why is he around? Certified lover boys, certified pedophiles. 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That fuck him up. 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I'ma do my stuff. Why you trolling like a bitch? Ain't you tired? Trying to strike a chord and it's probably A minor. Michael Mix, call it late.

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1: Mega mix.
0: Sit up, never like you know it, but you pack it with the motor mags. We gon' send them to heaven. Wait, wait.